winter turns to fall, and you grow weary from it all. When every inch has been a fight,

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That it's dreadful and position comes blacking in my mind.

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Rock. Rock. Rock. Rock. Rock. Rock. Rock. Rock. Rock. Rock. Rock. Rock. Rock. Rock. Rock. Rock. Rock. Rock. Rock. Rock. Rock. Rock. Rock. Rock. Rock. Rock. Rock. Rock. Rock. Rock. Rock. Rock. Rock. Rock. Rock. Rock. Rock. Rock. Rock. Rock. Rock. Rock. Rock. Rock. Rock. Rock. Rock. Rock. Rock. Rock. Rock. Rock. Rock. Rock. Rock. Rock. Rock. 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Rock. Rock. 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Rock. 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Rock. Rock. Rock. Rock. Rock. Rock. Rock. Rock. Rock. Rock. Rock. R

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1: May God bless and keep you always. 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
1: 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That's all 20 people. 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
2: Following September 11th last year, everybody that was a poet or a writer or a songwriter of any kind had a reason to write some words down or some thoughts down on a piece of paper, and I was no different than anybody else. That's what you do when you do what I do. And my father served in the Army in the 50s. He lost his eye in a training combat mission. He came home. He put a flag up at the farm I was raised on. I lost him 6 months prior to the attacks on New York City and the United States. And that flag flew out in that yard. It's flown there every day. He raised me right, and he never bitched one time about losing his eye. I never heard him cry about it one time. He was glad to go do it. That's why we're free today. And it's our turn to stand on what our fathers and forefathers did for us and make sure we don't let them down. I wrote a song in the following days after September 11th. It's called The Angry American. I want to send this out to my father tonight.

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There's nobody missing. 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